movie music madness with Alice is minutes away. And now, it's more rock. It's Alice's Attic with Alice Cooper.

0: 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It's Movie Music Madness, starring the one and only Alice Cooper.
1: In 2014, the movie Dumb and Dumber 2 was released to the world. This was 20 years after the original, with Jim Carrey and Jeff Daniels reprising their characters Lloyd and Harry. The film's premise, Harry learns he has a daughter he never knew about, and he and Lloyd travel across the country to find her. Along the way, Lloyd develops a fantasy about Harry's daughter, and the music that plays during Lloyd's extended fantasy sequence. It's Hair of the Dog by Nazareth. So let's check it out. Hair of the Dog from Dumb and Dumber 2.

0: Alice continues next. Alice's Attic with Alice Cooper.
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2: Tonight, we're going back to the Welcome to My Nightmare tour. To say it was elaborate was an understatement. Floor-to-ceiling set pieces, a full theatrical production, electric chair, gallows, dancers, a budget that by 1975 standards was insane. The problem with theatrics is that it involves a lot of moving parts. Things are supposed to go in one direction, and sometimes they go in another. So one night, while performing in Vancouver, a giant toy box, I fell back

0: They took me to the hospital in full gear. I mean, full Alice makeup, everything. I'm lying on a slab kind of thing. They're stitching up my head. And there's a line of nurses. I'm signing autographs. And my bottle of VO is right there. I'm taking a swig of VO every once in a while. That's my painkiller. And I'm laughing, saying, "What's your name?" Oh, great, good. And signed it. That must have been one of the strangest. I wish I had a photograph of that. Anyway, we took 2 days off, and then we went right back on the tour. We changed the show a little bit because I was a little bit messed up. But we finished the tour. Well, if you were injured listening to my radio show, tell me all about it at alice@alicesattic.com. Rock trivia is coming up right after this quick break, so stay right there.
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0: Alice Cooper has some rock trivia for you. 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
1: What song did Pete Townsend call the most clumsy piece of writing I've ever done? It was Pinball Wizard. Pete had already written the full album without any references to pinball. But his friend, the music critic, Nick Cohen, got to listen while Pete was working on it. Nick told him that it wasn't that great of an album. So knowing that Nick was a big fan of pinball, Pete decided to change the whole thing and add pinball references all over the place. Well, he must have really respected this guy, because most rockers, they're very wary about critics, because critics are kind of paid to not like you. Or they find people they really do like and they can do no wrong, and certain people they can do no right. My critique of our shows is the audience. If the audience is screaming for more at the end and having a great time, that to me is a successful show. Somebody one time asked me, what's the difference between a great show and a good show? And I said, gee, I don't know. I've never done a good show. Here's Pinball Wizard.

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0: stop making terrible, annoying ads and fire Oliver because he sucks.
1: All caps again? Well, remember, we don't know what Julie is going through. She might have relationship trouble, or maybe a chronic illness.
0: Or maybe she got fired for disparaging children on a public forum.
1: Point is, we haven't walked a mile in her shoes.
0: You're right, Mr. DeGroat. So will you...
1: 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Not a chance. Haters gonna hate.
0: Haters gonna hate, sir.
1: And stop reading the Google reviews.
0: You're right, sir. 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
9: 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But he does think you're worthy of listening to his show. Crank up the most talented man whose eye makeup is better than yours. The king of your kind. It's Alice's Attic. With Alice Cooper.
10: You're back with the man who wears more makeup than your grandmother, Alice Cooper. Who knew I could find a job where I could just run around a stage swinging a sword while screaming into a mic? I truly am a miracle of capitalism. So we've got a big hour ahead of us. You got to live the 80s with your favorite Billy. Then Mankind's Finest on Hey Stupid. And we'll finish off with rock trivia on Molly Hatchet. But now, time for music.
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0: The new way.
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0: It's time to travel back to one very dynamic decade. You gotta love the 80s. In Alice's Attic. Here's Coop now.
2: Billy Idol had fronted the British punk band Generation X through the late 1970s. When they broke up, he moved to New York looking for a new wave and punk energy he had back at home. New York inspired him to find his own sound in the early 80s, and the result was the album Rebel Yell. He worked with Steve Stevens on guitar to create tones that no one else was getting in 1983. It worked, and the album was a hit. Described as robo-funk, the song Flesh for Fantasy was released in August 1984. I met him back there, but didn't really have a relationship with Billy Idol. Even now, I see him and we say hi. But I always thought that the Alice Cooper and Billy Idol show would be great together. So let's hear it. Flesh for Fantasy, Billy Idol.

0: hasn't flown the coop. Alice will be back in just a few.
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0: Now on Alice's Attic, a look at people that are strange and often dense, mindless, obtuse, vacuous. In other words, stupid.
1: First up tonight, a bank manager in South Korea took a lazy approach to white-collar crime by stealing a massive amount of cash directly out of his bank's secure vault. His master plan involved replacing the stacks of stolen bills with fake money that he printed featuring cartoon animals. It didn't work out well for him. Somebody noticed. Next up, a man in Utah had the brilliant idea to test drive a luxury car, when in reality, his plan was to drive off the lot and never come back. The only problem, in order to do the test drive, he had to leave his ID, which was real. The police caught up with him within hours.

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1: 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The IRS gave me a bill for $40,000. 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I've paid 9 cents on the dollar. 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
1: Where did the band named Molly Hatchet come from? According to the legend, Hatchet Molly was a prostitute who would decapitate her lovers with a hand axe. She didn't get a lot of repeat customers. Depending on the variation of the myth, some stories claim she left a trail of decapitated bodies across the South in the late 1800s, while others twist the tale into a Civil War-era ghost story meant to terrify Confederate soldiers. It definitely has Alice Cooper vibes. It was probably a guy drinking and smoking and going, "How about Molly Hatchet?" And they went, "Yeah." So let's hear Flirtin' with Disaster, Molly Hatchet.

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1: Which book inspired the Metallica song Welcome Home Sanitarium? The song was directly inspired by Ken Kesey's novel One Flew Over the Cuckoo Nest. It was written from the perspective of a patient wrongfully institutionalized. James Hetfield and Lars Ulrich wanted to explore the dark, terrifying realities of institutionalization, spell it, and man-made madness, using Ken Kesey's story as the conceptual blueprint. I think somebody made a movie about this. Okay, here's Welcome Home, Sanitarium.

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0: enough. Alice's Attic with Alice Cooper presents more fun and freaky facts. 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
1: Are you ready to be freaked out by my facts? Here we go. Mr. T started wearing gold chains when he was a bouncer at a nightclub. He would wear the chains left behind by people at the club. Your earlobes and nipples are perfectly aligned. 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On the island of La Gomera,

0: the best you're ever going to feel is when you hit the stage, because the adrenaline is going to numb all that out. We were talking before about me falling off the stage. I wasn't really in any pain till after the show. When this all happened, I went, ow, and then just went back up and did the show, not realizing that I'd broken six ribs. Well, it's time for a break while you think about all of that, but I'll be right back with Live and Kickin' right after this.
1: Your teller of Detroit stories, Alice Cooper, will return after these messages.
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2: The origins of the live album Kiss Alive 2 go back to early 1977 when the band's manager suggested recording a show at Budokan Hall in

Tokyo. Eddie Kramer flew to Japan and captured the show. But when the label heard the results, they deemed it unusable. The Tokyo tapes were shelved. So instead, they recorded three nights at the Forum in L.A. And after the shows, the band spent a week at Electric Lady Studios in New York, recording five new studio tracks for what became the album's fourth side. Alive 2 was released that year and hit number 7 on the charts, their highest chart position in their careers. So let's hear Shout It Out Loud, live from KISS Alive 2.

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0: Welcome to the deepest confines of the mind of Alice Cooper. It's a bit dusty up here, and oh, is it cluttered. There's a memory of hanging out with John Lennon and Anne Murray at L.A.'s The Troubadour in 73. And over here is Alice's Cortez High School locker combination. And why is there a random recollection of pre-concert pickled herring in Oslo in 2017? But amidst the mélange, there's a wealth of rock and roll tidbits and knowledge that never fails to entertain and engage. So without further ado, here's your fastidious host. It's Alice's Attic with Alice Cooper.
11: You're back inside the twisted inner workings of Alice Cooper's brain, also known as Alice's Attic. Please wipe your feet on the mat before you enter my brain. Take your shoes off. We've got lots coming up this hour. An Attic classic written by a couple of ex-Beatles on a yacht. Then more of your insane emails, and finally a bonus Attic classic featuring the ultimate 60s anthem. But now, let's get on with the music.
0: Alice's Attic with Alice Cooper.

0: Now on Alice's Attic with Alice Cooper, here's an Attic classic.
1: In 1971, on a yacht in the Mediterranean, Ringo Starr and his wife Maureen were hanging out with George Harrison, Patty Boyd, and Cilla Black. Out for an afternoon on the water, someone brought out a guitar, and Ringo and George started writing a song. Photograph is the only song officially credited to both Ringo and George.

George. The lyric is about a photograph as a token of lost love. Patty Boyd later recalled Ringo and George playing the song during that evening's gathering, with everyone on board contributing ideas for the lyrics. The song emerged from a holiday and from friendship. Then the boat sank in killing everyone. So let's hear it.

0: unlike Elvis, Alice Cooper has not left the building. 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
1: 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You look cool, man. Play some AC/DC next. 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Well, if you want me to help you with your hair, drop me a line at alice@aliceisattic.com. I'll be right back with a bonus Attic classic. So don't move.
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ready for more Attic Classics in a few on Alice's Attic with Alice Cooper. And let's do more rock right now. It's Alice's Attic with Alice

0: 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So here's a bonus Attic Classic on Alice's Attic with Alice Cooper.
1: Stephen Stills wrote For What It's Worth in November 1966. He was 21 years old. He wrote it about teenagers being dispersed by police outside Pandora's Box on the Sunset Strip. The title was a joke that Stills came up with a working title, but then it stuck. He thought, this is just my opinion, worth whatever you think it's worth. It was a protest song that refused to call itself a protest song. Eventually, it was used as a metaphor for Vietnam. It appeared in countless movies and TV shows about every form of social unrest since 1967. Whether that's what Stills intended or not, it became an anthem. So let's hear For What It's Worth. There's something

0: Palace will be back tomorrow at his usual time. Please stay tuned to this station. We've heard there might be a DJ doing a show from their basement. Alice's Attic with Alice Cooper.
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around. 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About to check outside the game. 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They got a lot of nice girls.

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0: You could win a pair of tickets to John Williams and Steven Spielberg iconic film scores. 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

0: You could win a pair of tickets to Ozzy and Black Sabbath Back to the Beginning in select theaters starting October 28th. 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The sold-out Back to the Beginning show not only included a solo set from Ozzy, but also a reunion of Black Sabbath's original members. 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
1: 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I'm Chris Bowman, and Hampton together, let's get to work.
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106.9 The Fox, Hampton Roads Classic Rock. Good morning, 6 o'clock. Jim Parker here. Looking a pretty nice day today. Lots of sunshine. We'll get a complete look at the weather after our first look at the news this morning. The Iran-backed Houthi rebels say overnight airstrikes targeted the Red Sea island of Kamaran and a district north of the port city of Hodeida. The Houthi-run Al-Mazira satellite television network blamed Saudi Arabia, which didn't immediately comment. The airstrikes came hours after Saudi Arabia sent air raids Monday evening in the capital of Riyadh, where residents heard explosions. Also today, Qatar's emir called for a greater security cooperation among Gulf countries. Six Flags has temporarily closed 9 roller coasters across 6 amusement parks. The news came Monday after one person died and several others were injured in an incident involving a coaster at Six Flags over Georgia near Atlanta. A spokesperson for Six Flags Entertainment Corporation says attractions similar to the coaster at Six Flags over Georgia were closed out of an abundance of caution. Officials have not confirmed how the person died or what caused the others to be injured. A Six Flags spokesperson says the park and local authorities responded immediately and are fully cooperating with authorities. The death would be at least the 7th at the Georgia park. Minnesota Congresswoman Ilhan Omar says she will, quote, not be silenced, and calls a search of her Washington home part of President Donald Trump's intimidation campaign. House Democratic leaders are condemning the search of Omar's home as an abuse of power by the Republican administration. Federal agents search the Democratic Congresswoman's home as part of a criminal investigation. The search in the final weeks of Omar's reelection bid was conducted on Monday by Homeland Security Investigations agents. Details about the investigation are unclear. Now, Republicans in the past have accused Omar

of committing immigration fraud, an allegation she denies. Actor Selma Blair has been arrested after she was accused of injuring two flight attendants on a trip from Los Angeles to New York. She's also been charged with two counts of assault for allegedly kicking a police officer and a nurse after the flight. She's pleaded not guilty to those two charges and faces more for the events of the flight. Authorities said Monday that Blair was detained late Sunday after the Delta Airlines jet landed in New York. A Blair representative told the Associated Press the actor had a medical emergency that led to the alleged conduct. And Virginia Beach is considering limiting its oceanfront parks to daylight hours, proposing closures from 7 p.m. to 7 a.m. year-round, with exceptions only for permitted events. The city-owned parks at Atlantic Avenue and 31st Street, 17th Street, and 24th Street are currently open 24 hours a day. Now, if adopted, the park hours would match other city parks that operate from sunrise to sunsets. And to wrap up news this hour with a random fact, did not know a moose could do this. You know, the moose, they're excellent swimmers and divers. They can feed on aquatic plants up to 18 feet underwater. Yeah. Fox forecast a mostly sunny day today, low 80s for our high. We're looking at clear skies tonight, low in the mid-60s. Right now, clear skies, 57 in Virginia Beach. We got 58 in Suffolk and 60 in Norfolk with Billy Idol, 106.9 The Fox.

0: 106.9 The Fox, Hampton Roads Classic Rock, and you too with Mysterious Ways. Tim Parker here. First look at traffic. Yeah, we'll check in with Gabe. We'll get that after I begin the morning with a little bit of good news. Not all doom and gloom. There are good things happening. Take 15-year-old Virginia Beach girl Grace Wildy. Battled stage 4 Hodgkin's lymphoma after being diagnosed in October 2025. Despite facing a challenging year of hospital stays and chemotherapy treatments, Grace remained optimistic, completed her treatment in June, and has been declared cancer-free. Now she volunteers by delivering handmade wig stands to cancer patients and is considering a career as a pediatric oncologist. The Wildy family has also worked with local organizations to raise funds and awareness for cancer research. Grace's resilience and impact on other young patients have been inspiring to many. Congratulations, Grace, on being declared cancer-free. That's this morning's good news. Now let's check in with Gabe.
1: 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This is Fox Traffic.
2: 64 West in Norfolk at the HRBT near the Southwest Bridge. A disabled vehicle is closing the right lane and causing some delays as you pass. 564 West in Norfolk heading toward Gate 3 at the base, seeing morning congestion back to the intermodal connector with the intersection of Admiral Taussig and Hampton Boulevard feeling it as well. This is Gabe for Fox Traffic.
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0: 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Carrie!

106.9 The Fox, Hunter Rhodes Classic Rock in Kansas with Carry On Wayward Son. Tim Parker here. Well, it's that time of year. Start thinking about getting your flu shot. Yeah, a lot of people, most people get a flu shot to avoid getting sick during the winter. I know I get my flu shot every year, and it's worked rather well for me. Well, now reporting from the Washington Post highlights research suggesting the vaccine could provide another surprising benefit. Researchers say older adults who receive flu vaccines may have a significantly lower risk of developing Alzheimer's disease and other forms of dementia later in life. While scientists are still working to understand exactly why, one theory is that preventing inflammation and serious illness may also help protect the brain over time. Now, obviously, experts are cautioning, no, the flu shot is not a cure for dementia, nothing like that, but here's another reminder that some of the simplest preventative health measures can deliver benefits that we don't fully appreciate until years later. So, if you've been putting off the flu shot, you might want to consider rolling up your sleeve and getting that done. Got another look at traffic coming up. We'll do that after Zeppelin on the Fox.

0: 106.9 The Fox, Hampton Roads Classic Rock and Led Zeppelin with Heartbreaker, Living, Love, and Made. It's 6:31. 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No phony math, honest pricing, no gimmicks, just the way they've done business for over 23 years. Nice day today, mostly sunny skies, low 80s for the high. Clear skies tonight, a low in the mid-60s. Right now, clear skies, 56 in Chesapeake. We got 58 in Newport News and 60 in Portsmouth. Rather wild Monday night football game. Rob Fitzwell with the details after we check in with Gabe.
1: 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This is Fox Traffic.
2: 64 West in Norfolk at the HRBT near the Southwest Bridge. A disabled vehicle is closing the right lane and causing delays back to 4th View Street. 64 East in Hampton toward the HRBT on the other side, delayed to King Street. And 564 West in Norfolk heading toward Gate 3 at the base, seeing congestion back before the intermodal connector with the intersection of Admiral Taussig and Hampton Boulevard feeling it as well. This is Gabe for Fox Traffic.
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6: All right. Monday Night Football featured the Buffalo Bills at SoFi Stadium in Inglewood, California, taking on the Los Angeles Rams. And this game started out a little slow. The Bills had a 13-7 lead at the half, but in the second half, the two teams combined to score 48 points. And when that second half came to an end, the game was tied at 34. So we went to overtime. And on the Bills' first drive, Josh Allen able to lead Buffalo on a four-play drive that went 51 yards down to the Rams' 22-yard line before running back James Cook fumbled the ball, recovered by Aaron Donald of the Rams. The Rams then drive down the field behind Matthew Stafford and set up for a would-be 48-yard field goal for the victory. However, the kicker, Harrison Meavis, who's probably getting cut today, had that kick blocked. The Bills then went on a drive that set up a 45-yard field goal attempt, which was good off the foot of Tyler Bass. The Bills win it 37-34 and improved to 4-1, while the mighty Rams, who everyone on the West Coast was saying would go to the Super Bowl, fall to 2-3. In Major League Baseball playoff action, Tampa Bay hosting Cleveland in Game 1 of the American League Championship Series. And in that one, the Guardians banged out 14 hits, including a pair of homers, and beat the Rays 7-3. Game 2 is scheduled for tonight at 8 o'clock. Now, over in the National League, Brewers catcher William Contreras, 3-for-4 at the plate with a homer and 3 runs batted in as Milwaukee beats the Dodgers again 7-4. The Brewers did what they needed to do. They won the first two games of the National League Championship Series at home before heading to Los Angeles for Game 3 tomorrow night. And finally, according to ESPN, the Washington Commanders have no plans to make any coaching changes following that horrible ending to the game on Sunday against the Giants. Head coach Dan Quinn, when asked yesterday whether he believes his job is in jeopardy after Sunday's game, said he met with owner Josh Harris afterwards, which is standard protocol for him after every game. And when that meeting was over, Quinn was still the head coach. So no plans for a change, at least not now. From the Sports Desk, I'm Rod Fitzwell on 106.9 The Fox.
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We're the Classic Rock Station, 106.9 The Fox, with Foreigner Jukebox Hero Tim Parker here, looking at a very nice day today. Mostly sunny skies, our high being the low 80s this afternoon. Right now, we've got clear skies. We're looking at 57 in Virginia Beach. We got 58 in Suffolk and 60 in Norfolk. Some of your favorite folks celebrating birthdays today. I'll get to that after Bad Company on The Fox.

106.9 The Fox. After Rhodes Classic Rock with Feel Like Making Love from Bad Company. Jim Parker here. Let's take a look at some of your favorite folks celebrating birthdays today, shall we? If they're not your favorite, you heard of most of these people. It's October 13th, and Paul Simon of Simon and Garfunkel fame, of course, is pretty incredible solo career as well. Paul is 85 today. Sammy Hagar of Sammy Hagar's solo career, and also he was in this little band called Van Halen. Got his start in a band called Montrose way back in the day. He is 79 today. Singer slash TV personality Marie Osmond is 67. Hall of Fame wide receiver Jerry Rice celebrating his 64th birthday today. She won an Olympic silver medal after having her knee hurt rather dramatically by Tonya Harding's gang. I think I'll call them a gang. Tanya said she didn't know anything about it, but we all know better. Anyway, that's Nancy Kerrigan I'm talking about. Nancy Kerrigan is 57 today. And Sacha Baron Cohen, Ali G, of course, Borat, his other character. He is 55 today. Another look at traffic in about 6 minutes. Right now, the Romantics on the Fox.

0: 106.9 The Fox, Hampton Roads Classic Rock. Tom Petty, and I won't back down. It is 6:56. Tim Parker here. Things picked up traffic-wise. Gabe has the latest for us. We'll get that next. And a random fact after the news this hour. We'll find out when money laundering became illegal.
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7: At the HRBT, 64 West in Norfolk, seeing delays start around 4th View. 64 East in Hampton on the other side of the HRBT is delayed to Rip Rap Road. 564 West in Norfolk, heading toward Gate 3 at the base, seeing congestion back before the intermodal connector, with the intersection of Admiral Taussig and Hampton Boulevard feeling it as well, and a disabled vehicle on 664 South in Newport News near 34th Street is narrowing the entrance ramp. This is Gabe for Fox Traffic.
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10: In the news this morning, the Iran-backed Houthi rebels say overnight airstrikes targeted the Red Sea island of Kamaran and a district north of the port city of Hodeidah. The Houthi-run Al-Mazira satellite television network blames Saudi Arabia, which didn't immediately comment. The airstrikes come hours after Saudi Arabia sounded air raids Monday evening in the capital of Riyadh, where residents heard explosions. Also today, Qatar's emir called for greater security cooperation among the Gulf countries. Six Flags has temporarily closed 9 roller coasters across 6 amusement parks. The news came Monday after one person died and several others were injured in an incident involving a coaster at Six Flags over Georgia near Atlanta. Spokesperson for Six Flags Entertainment Corporation says attractions similar to the coaster at Six Flags over Georgia were closed out of an abundance of caution. Officials have not confirmed how the person died or what caused the others to be injured. A Six Flags spokesperson says the park and local authorities responded immediately and are fully cooperating with authorities. The death would be at least the 7th at the Georgia park. Minnesota Congresswoman Ilhan Omar says she, quote, will not be silenced, and calls the search of her Washington home part of President Donald Trump's intimidation campaign. House Democratic leaders are condemning the search of Omar's home as an abuse of power by the Republican administration. Federal agents search

The Democratic Congresswoman's home is part of a criminal investigation. The search in the final weeks of Omar's reelection bid was conducted on Monday by Homeland Security Investigations agents. Details about the investigation are unclear. Republicans have in the past accused Omar of committing immigration fraud, an allegation she denies. Actor Selma Blair has been arrested after she was accused of injuring two flight attendants on a trip from Los Angeles to New York. She's also been charged with two counts of assault for allegedly kicking a police officer and a nurse after the flight. She's pleaded not guilty to those two charges and faces more for the events of the flight. Authorities said Monday that Blair was detained late Sunday after the Delta Airlines jet landed in New York. A Blair representative told the Associated Press that the actor had a medical emergency that led to the alleged conduct. And Virginia Beach is considering limiting its oceanfront parks to daylight hours, proposing closures from 7 p.m. to 7 a.m. year-round, with exceptions only for permitted events. The city-owned parks at Atlantic Avenue and 31st Street, 17th Street, and 24th Street are currently open 24 hours a day. If adopted, the park hours would match other city parks that operate from sunrise to sunset. Wrap up the news this hour with a random fact about money laundering. It was not made a federal crime in the United States until 1986. Thought it would have been earlier than that. That's when Congress passed the Money Laundering Control Act. Fox forecast, a nice one today. Mostly sunny skies, low 80s for the high. Clear tonight, mid-60s for the low. Right now, clear skies, 56 in Chesapeake, 58 in Newport News, and 60 in Portsmouth with ACDC, 106.9 The Fox.

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0: With the classic rock station, 106.9 The Fox, with Green Day and Boulevard of Broken Dreams. Tim Parker here. We got one of those money-saving rock-solid deals, a very popular one, going on sale this week. 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
2: Crash on 64 West in Hampton near Armistead Avenue.

0: Avenue closing the right lane with delays starting before Settlers Landing. 64 East in Hampton toward the HRBT, delayed to Armistead Avenue. 564 West in Norfolk heading toward Gate 3 at the base, seeing congestion to the intermodal connector with the intersection of Admiral Taussig and Hampton Boulevard feeling it as well. This is Gabe for Fox Traffic.
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1: This is Not Headline News. Today is National No Bra Day. Way ahead of you, replied Sydney Sweeney. Diddy was attacked in prison. The good news for Diddy, he's under the care of a doctor. The bad news, the doctor is Dre. Dallas Cowboys owner Jerry Jones turns 84 today. He'll make a wish when he blows out the candles, but Jerry, it ain't happening. And Americans 75 and older are the wealthiest age group. And that, my friends, is why your local Buick sales associate wears a Rolex. This is Not Headline News.
0: Okay, big voice announcer guy, thank you very much. Another look at traffic. We'll get that for you after Queen on the Fox.

0: 106.9 The Fox, after Rhodes Classic Rock with Queen. We will rock you. We are the champions. It is 729. 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No funny math, honest pricing, no gimmicks, just the way they've done business for over 23 years. Nice day. Mostly cloudy skies today. Low 80s for the high. Clear tonight, mid-60s for the low. Right now, a few clouds. Really, let's go with mostly sunny. 57 in Virginia Beach and Suffolk. We've got 59 in Norfolk. A wild Monday night football game. At least finished the game. Ron Fiswell with the details after we get a look at this.
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2: Crash on 64 West in Hampton near Armistead Avenue. That's closing the left shoulder, and the delays have now moved back, starting at around King Street and going back onto the HRBT. 64 East in Hampton toward the HRBT, delayed to Armistead Avenue. 564 West in Norfolk, heading toward Gate 3 at the base, seeing congestion to the runway with the intersection of Admiral Taussig and Hampton Boulevard, feeling it as well. This is Gabe for Fox Traffic.
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7: All right, Monday Night Football featured the Buffalo Bills at SoFi Stadium in Inglewood, California, taking on the Los Angeles Rams. And this game started out a little slow. The Bills had a 13-7 lead at the half, but in the second half, the two teams combined to score 48 points. And when that second half came to an end, the game was tied at 34. So we went to overtime. And on the Bills' first drive, Josh Allen able to lead Buffalo on a four-play drive that went 51 yards down to the Rams' 22-yard line before running back James Cook fumbled the ball, recovered by Aaron Donald of the Rams. The Rams then drive down the field behind Matthew Stafford and set up for a would-be 48-yard field goal for the victory. However, the kicker, Harrison Meavis, who's probably getting cut today, had that kick blocked. The Bills then went on a drive that set up a 45-yard field goal attempt, which was good off the foot of Tyler Bass. The Bills win it 37-34 and improved to 4-1, while the mighty Rams, who everyone on the West Coast was saying would go to the Super Bowl, fall to 2-3. In Major League Baseball playoff action, Tampa Bay hosting Cleveland in Game 1 of the American League Championship Series. And in that one, the Guardians banged out 14 hits, including a pair of homers, and beat the Rays 7-3. Game 2 is scheduled for tonight at 8 o'clock. Now, over in the National League, Brewers catcher William Contreras, 3-for-4 at the plate with a homer and 3 runs batted in, as Milwaukee beats the Dodgers again 7-4. The Brewers did what they needed to do. They won the first two games of the National League Championship Series at home before heading to Los Angeles for Game 3 tomorrow night. And finally, according to ESPN, the Washington Commanders have no plans to make any coaching changes following that horrible ending to the game on Sunday against the Giants. Head coach Dan Quinn.

0: And when asked yesterday whether he believes his job is in jeopardy after Sunday's game, said he met with owner Josh Harris afterwards, which is standard protocol for him after every game. And when that meeting was over, Quinn was still the head coach. So no plans for a change, at least not now. From the Sports Desk, I'm Rod Fitzwell on 106.9 The Fox.
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Hampton Roads Classic Rock and Winner, Dead or Alive by Bon Jovi. Tim Farker here. Got a gorgeous day in store today. Mostly sunny skies, low 80s for our high this afternoon. Right now, mostly sunny, 54 in Chesapeake. We got a 58 in Newport News. We get 60 in Portsmouth. Coming up today in history, a couple of major cornerstones are laid. 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

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Hampton Roads Classic Rock and Deep Purple with Smoke on the Water. Tim Parker here. Let's take a look at the day in history, shall we? It's Tuesday, October 13th, the 286th day of 2026. There are 79 days left in the year, and on this date, 1792, the cornerstone of

The Executive Mansion, later known as the White House, was laid by President George Washington during a ceremony in the District of Columbia. Another cornerstone, in 1932, President Herbert Hoover and Chief Justice Charles Evans Hughes laid the cornerstone for the U.S. Supreme Court building in Washington, D.C. And in 1960, legendary home run, the Pittsburgh Pirates won the World Series, defeating the New York Yankees in Game 7, 10-9, on that home run hit by Bill Mazeroski. That's a look at today in history. We'll get another look at traffic in about 10 minutes. Right now, Fleetwood Mac on the Fox.

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0: 106.9 The Fox, Santa Rhodes Classic Rock and Van Halen with Dance the Night Away. It is 7:55. I'm Tim Parker. We'll get the latest traffic from Gabe next, and then a random fact after the news this hour. We'll find out why silent movie actors weren't in the credits.
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13: Crash on 64 West in Hampton near Armistead Avenue, closing the left shoulder. Crash on 664 North in Newport News near 35th Street, leaving the Monitor Merrimack and closing the right shoulder. Crash on 264 West in Norfolk near Military Highway, closing the right shoulder as well. 64 East in Hampton toward the HRBT, seeing delays before Armistead Avenue. 664 North in Suffolk toward the Monitor Merrimack, seeing its congestion back to Hampton Roads Parkway. And 264 East in Portsmouth toward the downtown tunnel, delays are at MLK Junior Freeway. This is Gabe for Fox Traffic.
0: Thank you, Gabe. In the news this morning, Iran-backed Houthi rebels say overnight airstrikes targeted the Red Sea island of Kamaran and a district north of the port city of Hodeida. The Houthi-run Al-Masra satellite television network blamed Saudi Arabia, which didn't immediately comment. The airstrikes come hours after Saudi Arabia sounded air raids Monday evening in the capital of Riyadh, where as the residents heard explosions. Also today, Qatar's emir called for greater security cooperation among the Gulf countries. Six Flags has temporarily closed nine roller coasters across six amusement parks. The news came Monday after one person died and several others were injured in an incident involving a coaster at Six Flags Over Georgia near Atlanta. A spokesperson for Six Flags Entertainment Corporation says attractions similar to the coaster at Six Flags Over Georgia were closed out of an abundance of caution. Officials have not confirmed how the person died or what caused the others to be injured. A Six Flags spokesperson says the park and local authorities responded immediately and are fully cooperating with authorities. The death would be at least the seventh at the Georgia park. Minnesota Congresswoman Ilhan Omar says she will, quote, not be silenced, and calls a search of her Washington home part of President Donald Trump's intimidation campaign. House Democratic leaders are condemning the search of Omar's home as an abuse of power by the Republican administration. Federal agents searched the Democratic Congresswoman's home as part of a criminal investigation. The search in the final weeks of Omar's reelection bid was conducted on Monday by Homeland Security Investigations agents. Details about the investigation are unclear. Republicans in the past have accused Omar of committing immigration fraud, an allegation she denies. Actress Selma Blair has been arrested after she was accused of injuring two flight attendants on a trip from Los Angeles to New York. She has also been charged with two counts of assault for allegedly kicking a police officer and a nurse after the flight. She pleaded not guilty to those two charges and faces more for the events on the flight. Authorities said Monday that Blair was detained late Sunday after the Delta Airlines jet landed in New York. A Blair representative told the Associated Press the actor had a medical emergency and that led to the alleged conduct. And Virginia Beach is considering limiting its oceanfront parks to daylight hours, proposing closures from 7 p.m. to 7 a.m. year-round, with exceptions only for permitted events. The city-owned parks at Atlantic Avenue and 31st Street, 17th Street, and 24th Street are currently open 24 hours a day. If adopted, the park hours would match other city parks that operate from sunrise to sunset. And to wrap up the news this hour with a random fact about silent movie actors were initially not given on-screen credit for fear they would become famous and subsequently demand higher wages. The famous higher wages thing. Yeah, it happened. Fox forecast. Mostly sunny skies today. High in the low 80s. Clear tonight. Mid-60s for the low. Right now, mostly sunny skies. 58 in Virginia Beach. 57 in Suffolk. And we're looking at 59 in Norfolk with Pat Benatar. 106.9 The Fox.

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106.9 The Fox, Hampton Roads Classic Rock, where the boys are back in town from Thin Lizzy. I'm Tim Parker, and it's time for my leftover random facts. You know, I got a random fact after the news each hour, and always have at least two leftovers, and they're brought to you by Miller's Home Comfort, who'll always send you a real tech, not a selling tech. Leftover number one. Asteroids, comets, and meteoroids are different. Asteroids are rocky. Comets are made of ice and dust. And meteoroids are fragments of ether that were created in collisions. Leftover number two. I have to trust my sources on this. This does sound like a rather unbelievable random fact, but our oceans contain an estimated 20 million pounds of gold dissolved in seawater. It's so diluted that extracting it would cost far more than the gold itself is worth. The oceans are pretty big, so yeah, it's fathomable. That's my leftover random facts, brought to you by Miller's Home Comfort. Another look at traffic. We'll do that after Golden Earring on the Fox.

0: 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Tim Parker here. Let's check in with Gabe. 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
2: Crash, 64 West in Hampton near Armistead Avenue, closing the left shoulder. Another crash on 264 West in Norfolk near Military Highway, closing the right shoulder. A disabled vehicle on US 17 North in Newport News at the James River Bridge is closing the right lane. 64 East in Hampton, still seeing that congestion toward the HRBT. And those delays are before Rip Rap Road, with a disabled vehicle in the congestion, closing the right shoulder. 264 East in Portsmouth toward the downtown tunnel, seeing its delays at MLK Junior Freeway. This is Gabe, Fox Traffic.
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1: Food on the table, gas in the car, a roof over your head. That's not asking for much. 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And Jen Kiggett backs it all, voting with them 100% of the time. This is Elaine Lurie, and that's about a fight to bring down the cost of living and put money back in Virginians' pockets. I kept insulin at $35, took on Big Pharma to lower prescription drug prices, and will fight to lower healthcare premiums. 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A life you can afford, a government you can trust, that's not asking for much. Help me get this done. I'd be honored to have your vote. I'm Elaine Lurie, candidate for Congress, and I approve this message.
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7: 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Another look at traffic just a few minutes away. 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

0: 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No funny math, honest pricing, no gimmicks, just the way they've done business for over 23 years. Mostly sunny day and store today, low 80s for our high this afternoon. A clear sky tonight with a low in the mid-60s. Right now, mostly sunny. 55 in Chesapeake, we got 60 in Newport News and Portsmouth. Monday Night Football, quite the wild finish to the game. Ron Fitzwell with the details after we check in with Gabe.
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2: Crash on 264 West in Norfolk near Military Highway, closing the right shoulder. Another crash, this one on 264 East in Virginia Beach near Rosemont Road, narrowing exit 18. 64 East in Hampton toward the HRBT, delayed before Armistead Avenue. And 264 East in Portsmouth toward the downtown tunnel, seeing its delays at MLK Junior Freeway. This is Gabe for Fox Traffic.
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3: All right, Monday Night Football featured the Buffalo Bills at SoFi Stadium in Inglewood, California, taking on the Los Angeles Rams. And this game started out a little slow. The Bills had a 13-7 lead at the half, but in the second half, the two teams combined to score 48 points. And when that second half came to an end, the game was tied at 34. So we went to overtime. And on the Bills' first drive, Josh Allen able to lead Buffalo on a four-play drive that went 51 yards down to the Rams' 22-yard line before running back James Cook fumbled the ball, recovered by Aaron Donald of the Rams. The Rams then drive down the field behind Matthew Stafford and set up for a would-be 48-yard field goal for the victory. However, the kicker, Harrison Meavis, who's probably getting cut today, had that kick blocked. The Bills then went on a drive that set up a 45-yard field goal attempt, which was good off the foot of Tyler Bass. The Bills win it 37-34 and improved to 4-1, while the mighty Rams, who everyone on the West Coast was saying would go to the Super Bowl, fall to 2-3. In Major League Baseball playoff action, Tampa Bay hosting Cleveland in Game 1 of the American League Championship Series. And in that one, the Guardians banged out 14 hits, including a pair of homers, and beat the Rays 7-3. Game 2 is scheduled for tonight at 8 o'clock. Now, over in the National League, Brewers catcher William Contreras, 3-for-4 at the plate with a homer and 3 runs batted in as Milwaukee beats the Dodgers again 7-4. The Brewers did what they needed to do. They won the first two games of the National League Championship Series at home before heading to Los Angeles for Game 3 tomorrow night. And finally, according to ESPN, the Washington Commanders have no plans to make any coaching changes following that horrible ending to the game on Sunday against the Giants. Head coach Dan Quinn, when asked yesterday whether he believes his job is in jeopardy after Sunday's game, said he met with owner Josh Harris afterwards, which is standard protocol for him after every game. And when that meeting was over, Quinn was still the head coach. So no plans for a change, at least not now. From the Sports Desk, I'm Rod Fitzwell on 106.9 The Fox.
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0: 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I'm Tim Parker. Got the Fox Forecast coming up next. First, you could win a pair of tickets to John Williams and Steven Spielberg iconic film scores. 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
3: 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No funny math, honest pricing, no gimmicks, just the way they've done business for over 23 years. Very nice day, mostly sunny skies today, low 80s for the high. Clear skies tonight, a low in the mid-60s. Right now, yeah, looking mostly sunny out there. We got 65 in Virginia Beach and Suffolk, 67 in Norfolk. Led Zeppelin and Black Dog, 106.9 The Fox.

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0: 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I'm Tim Parker. Football season underway. That means so is Rod's Pro Picks. 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

0: 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If the services are the same quality as the ads, it's not worth risking your plumbing. Stop making terrible, annoying ads and fire Oliver because he sucks.
1: All caps again? Well, remember, we don't know what Julie is going through. 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
0: Or maybe she got fired for disparaging children on a public forum.
1: Point is, we haven't walked a mile in her shoes.
0: You're right, Mr. DeGroat. So will you...
1: 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Not a chance. Haters gonna hate.
0: Haters gonna hate, sir.
1: And stop reading the Google reviews.
0: You're right, sir. The language is not age appropriate.
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0: Bad Medicine from Bon Jovi on Hampton Roads Classic Rock 106.9 The Fox. Good morning, it's Sonia. So it's going to be in the 80s this week, but I looked ahead to the weekend forecast, and at least as of now, 60 and sunny on Sunday. A beautiful day to be in Williamsburg at the third annual Car, Bike, and Truck Show. 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
9: 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We're up to 81 today under sunny skies, clear and mid-60s overnight. Guns N' Roses up next. 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

0: Hampton Roads Classic Rock Station 106.9 The Fox with Billy Squire and The Stroke. Good morning. It's Sonia. Thanks for joining me as we make our way through this workday together. Tonight, Alice Cooper is going to tell the origin story about the line, "We're not worthy," from Wayne's World. Remember, Wayne and Garth met Alice Cooper in the movie? We'll get the story behind it. Plus, George Thorogood covering Bo Diddley. That's one of Cooper's covers. And he'll play some live Queen from the Live Aid show back in 1985. That is all part of Alice's Attic, kicking off at 7 p.m. tonight with Alice Cooper right here on The Fox.
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0: You too. I still haven't found what I'm looking for. 106.9 The Fox. Redwood Smoke Shack is our next rock solid deal. 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
0: 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We're looking at warm temps today, 81 and sunny. We'll be down to 65 overnight under clear skies. It's Sonia continuing with 38 Special. Here's Hold On Loosely on 106.9 The Fox.

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0: 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So you probably remember last summer, Ozzy and Black Sabbath did that Back to the Beginning show. Sold out in Birmingham, England. Ozzy's final show. He passed away just a few weeks later. There were a lot of other bands that joined them that day. And they filmed all of it and they've turned it into a movie called Ozzy and Black Sabbath, Back to the Beginning. It'll be in select theaters for a limited time beginning October 28th. We've got your chance to win a pair of tickets to check it out on the big screen. Just open up the Fox app and enter to win by Sunday night.
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3: 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And that's where we get rolling today. Hey, Sonia, this is Bernard in Virginia Beach. My wife, Carol, and I are celebrating our 44th wedding anniversary today. Could you please play Wild Horses by the Rolling Stones? Thanks, I would really appreciate it. And I know she will love it. You guys rock. Well, Carol and Bernard, you guys rock. Happy 44th. Here's the Stones' Wild Horses during Arlo's Electric Lunch on the Fox.

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0: John Mellencamp, Jack and Diane on Hampton Roads Classic Rock 106.9 The Fox. That's for Ray in Virginia Beach during Arlo's Electric Lunch. Hey, it's Sonia. So I totally embarrassed myself last night. Mike Alexander, our traffic guy, bought himself this little Spider-Man. It almost looks like a little statue, but it's meant to be a cell phone holder. And he had it in our production room. And I was like, I need one of those. I've got to get it for my son for Christmas. He's like, no problem. Got it at TJ Maxx. So I go to the TJ Maxx near my house. I walk all around the store. I don't see it. I walk up towards the front and there's a woman, you know, reorganizing perfume, and her back was to me. And I was like, excuse me. And she turned around and I said, I'm looking for this Spider-Man and I describe it. Have you seen it? She said, no. And then she stands up and I realize she doesn't have a name tag on or a lanyard or anything. And I said, you don't work here, do you? She said, no. And I'm like, oh my gosh, I am so sorry. We both kind of laughed. And I said, well, I'm going to go ask somebody who does work here. You have a good night. I was mortified, really embarrassed. To be fair, though, her back was to me. Usually people have a name tag, a lanyard. Some stores, they have aprons. I need to check for that next time. I didn't find the Spider-Man thing, by the way. I guess some TJ Maxx stores have it in stock and some don't yet, but I will be on the lookout for that. Perfect gift for my son for Christmas.
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0: 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Clear skies overnight, mid-60s, and then even warmer tomorrow. We're up to 85 under sunny skies. Here's Bob Seger as Arlo's Electric Lunch continues on the Fox with Rock and Roll Never Forgets.

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0: Symphony Orchestra and the Virginia Symphony Orchestra Chorus. It's called John Williams and Steven Spielberg Iconic Film Scores. John Williams has scored a lot of Spielberg's movies. E.T., Jaws, Indiana Jones, that just begins the list. And they're doing them live in concert. Two shows to choose from, Friday, October 23rd at the Ferguson Center or Sunday, October 25th at the Sandler Center. And you've got a chance to win free tickets. 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

0: expensive, and Jen Kiggett backs it all, voting with them 100% of the time. 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Help me get this done. 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

0: Stop Dragging My Heart Around from Stevie Nicks and Tom Petty, 106.9 The Fox, Hampton Roads Classic Rock. So did you see the rocket this morning? They launched a SpaceX rocket from Cape Canaveral at 6:33. I was at yoga at the time, but my son and my husband took really cool video. You know what? I'll post that over on the Fox Instagram and Facebook here in a minute. It's a Falcon 9 rocket that launched this morning. It's a resupply rocket. It's apparently a 52-hour flight, and it will dock with the orbiting laboratory approximately 11 a.m. tomorrow. We got a really good view of it, though, from this area. It was very cool to see.
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3: 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Always wear a helmet, eye protection, and protective clothing, and obey the speed limit. Never ride under the influence of drugs or alcohol.
4: Let me tell you about a study that the insurance companies don't want you to know about. Martindale NOLO reported that someone with a lawyer gets on average 4.5 times more than someone without a lawyer. That's a 450% difference. That's why insurance companies try so hard to keep you from hiring someone like me. So hire a lawyer. 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
5: This is Glenn Youngkin. I want to tell you about my friend, Jen Kiggins. 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In Congress, Jen has fought to improve veterans' health care, expand mental health resources, support military spouses, and make sure the men and women who serve this country receive the care they earned. She's fighting to ban insider trading in Congress and pass term limits to stop self-serving politicians from getting rich in office while working families fall behind. That's why her opponent is getting desperate, spending millions lying about Jen's record. But don't believe it, because I know Jen. She's honest, hardworking, and has spent her life serving others. This is Glenn Youngkin, and I'm with Jen.
6: I'm Jen Kiggins, and I approve this

0: 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To learn about how to vote early, visit genforcongress.com.
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6: 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So we're cooling off to the mid-60s overnight, clear, and then sunny and 85 tomorrow. 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

0: Queen, Another One Bites the Dust, Hampton Roads Classic Rock, 106.9 The Fox. So on Thursday, Seattle takes on Denver. They're both 3-2. Who do you think will pull it out? Going to try to figure that out between now and game time if you're playing Rod's Pro Picks for your chance to win that weekly prize pack. It's not just the Thursday game, of course. It's all of them, but that's, you know, the first one of the week. Motor World, your place to race. The Love Shack in Virginia Beach and Newport News and Sullivan's Family Auto Repair all have prizes in that weekly prize pack. 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Even if you haven't played all season, you can play this week and have a chance to win.
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0: Van Halen, you really got me on Hampton Roads Classic Rock Station 106.9 The Fox. 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

0: Martindale Nolo reported that someone with a lawyer gets on average 4.5 times more than someone without a lawyer. 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
2: 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Nice tonight, 65, clear skies, sunny, and even warmer tomorrow. We're going to hit 85 degrees. 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

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Going down?

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5: It's Sonya handing things over to Dave Taylor. 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Zeppelin's up next. 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

0: Skid Row. I remember you in the classic rock station, 106.9 The Fox. How you doing? Dave Taylor hanging out with you. I hope you're having a great day. I hope you're enjoying the amazing weather that is outside, because it is a gorgeous day today. And one of those, maybe you took an extended lunch, get some fresh air. You can do that. I discovered something the other day, posted a video about this. I was driving by a Miller's gas station, Miller's Mart, and I saw a Miller's HVAC van in the parking lot. Mind blown. Check out the video on the Fox Facebook page. Coming up tonight at 7 o'clock, it's Alice's Attic. And Alice Cooper, who hosts the show, is going to tell the origin story about the line, "We're not worthy," from Wayne's World. Yeah, Alice always has some great stories on the show. Also tonight, he's going to talk about Queen at Live Aid and feature a George Thorogood song covering Bo Diddley, Cooper's covers, which is a pretty cool feature that Alice does. It's 7 to midnight. Alice's Addict with Alice Cooper tonight here on The Fox.
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16: 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Great Bridge, 53 your low tonight, sunny, 88 tomorrow. And then 74 on Thursday. No rain in the forecast this week. I'll take that. Yeah. Coliseum Central, 61 tonight, sunny, 85 tomorrow, 72 on Thursday. It's ZZ Top there in town up in Newport News last month at the Ferguson Center at Christopher Newport University. Here's Legs. 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

0: 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This is Fox Traffic.
1: Got a crash in Hampton, 64 West near Neil Armstrong, blocking off the right three lanes. Emergency crews are out there on the scene. Your delays are at the 664 interchange. It's also slowing 664 North getting into the interchange of Power Plant Parkway. Another crash, this is in Portsmouth, 264 West near Frederick Boulevard. It's got the right lane blocked. Might be affecting that exit as well. You're slowing things down before the Martin Luther King Freeway. At the HRBT, from the Hampton side eastern to the 664 interchange, Norfolk side west a little heavy near Little Creek to begin. Headed towards the Berkeley. 264 West is before Tidewater. Portsmouth side east of the downtown tunnels at Effingham. In Chesapeake, 64 east of the high rise before Battlefield Boulevard. Suffolk, 664 north of the Modern Merrimax before College Drive. Newport News side south to the M&M's, 35th Street. And I'm Mike Alexander, Fox Traffic.
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4: Dave Taylor hanging out with you this afternoon, and I usually don't like promote, like, hey, I'm not going to be somewhere, but I'm not going to be on the air with you Thursday and Friday.
1: I know.
4: Sorry.
1: That means I have to actually do work for once.
4: Yeah, you do. Yes, I'll write all the notes down for you, and, okay. And you say them.
1: If you can script out the entire afternoon for me, that'd be great.
4: I might have some leftover material I can give you. So I'm doing a little, like, conference thing.
1: Yeah.
4: Kind of, but I'm driving through a town, which is going to be the next town I'm going to visit.
1: All right.
4: Because given how, like, the traffic situation could be on Saturday and Friday with, like, the tunnels and everything, I got to kind of change my, like, normal route home, if you will.
1: All right, everyone.
4: Yeah, so
1: in this
4: ready?
1: Town, this is your chance to batten down the hatches.
4: In the next town, got to have the big fanfare. Our state capital of Richmond.
1: Oh, no. You're going for the capitals now.
4: Yes. I have.
1: If you take out the heart of the state, it's all going to collapse, Dave.
4: Well, got to start somewhere. So I'm going driving through Richmond. So I'm going to spend a good part of the day there.
1: Cool.
4: So I'm looking, and I've been to Richmond a few times.
1: Yeah.
4: But, like I love Belle Isle. Beautiful park. Yeah. It's one of those parks where I can't believe I'm in the middle of downtown Richmond. It's just one of those parks that are just absolutely crazy that exists.
1: That's really cool. Yeah. I don't know what the show schedule is, but see if you can see a show at, like, Browns Island. That'd be pretty cool.
4: You know what? I've never seen a show there.
1: Browns Island's really cool.
4: I know they have, like, not the National. Is it the National?
1: The National's,
4: yeah,
1: up there,
4: the,
1: yeah.
4: National, yeah.
1: A sister venue to the Norva down,
4: yeah,
1: there.
4: Yeah, yeah. You know what? Yeah, I can look and see what's going on there.
1: National's a good venue. Been there a few times.
4: Yeah, I know the Capitol Trail ends there because I biked, like, that part of it, or starts there, depending on which way you're going.
1: Yeah.
4: Because that goes all the way to Jamestown.
1: Go check out the Poe Museum.
4: I've done that. Oh, yeah.
1: Poe Museum.
4: See, look at this. You got everything here.
1: Yeah.
4: I know there's Gwar Bar. I've been there before.
1: Yeah, you can go enroll in classes at VCU.
4: You know, I've been to that area. I do so many years ago that I lived in the Fan in Richmond.
1: Ooh, that's fun.
4: Yeah, yeah. That's quite the area.
1: That's a cool spot.
4: So, I mean, he's got suggestions on what I should check out in Richmond, you know, like a restaurant or, now it's getting dark earlier, so and I might do a bike ride that morning.
1: Cool.
4: I am camping in that area, but, like, not a Pocahontas, but a different park,
1: mm-hmm.
4: And there's a, like, a charity ride for epilepsy. So, cool. I might do that. I've done it in the past, but I'm trying to decide if I want to do, like, 15 miles, 30 miles, or 50.

0: I'm going to probably stick with the lower numbers. But
1: there is a restaurant there, if I can make a recommendation.
0: Yeah.
1: It's called the Village Cafe. It is embedded into, like, near where VCU is.
0: Yeah.
1: There's a parking deck not too far away, so it's good parking for it. You can walk right over to it. Food is great. Breakfast, lunch, all day.
0: All day.
1: It's kind of a little dive.
0: Not like a buffet, just kind of
1: No. It's the full menu available all day. It's kind of like a dive. It's really college-oriented, really neat.
0: Okay.
1: Really neat.
0: All right. Maybe we'll check that out. And maybe I'll bike in the area. I did learn, because I have a hybrid, those trails along the James River, not meant for my bike.
1: Really?
0: Yeah. I tore myself up last time, and so I stopped. I'm like, and I never usually bail. And there's one of the cemeteries along the way. And I say, you know, and it wasn't the Hollywood one or whatever one is up there, but I'm like, I'm done. I just put my bike up and then climbed up and then biked out of there.
1: Left your bike at the cemetery.
0: Well, my fear was, because there were so many turns and just riding the bike, that I was going to, like, fall into the river or fall down to the side or something.
1: Yeah. You know, that's not the story you want to come back with.
0: No. And my legs were pretty beat up from that. So Richmond, Virginia, any suggestions you got, you can call or text 757-523-1010. I'm going to throw up a Facebook video in just a moment as well. Hey, by the way, I know you like movies. I like movies. You can win a pair of tickets to John Williams and Steven Spielberg iconic film scores. You can celebrate one of cinema's most revered collaborations. I mean, they put out some great music. I mean, you hear it and you go, oh, that's E.T. or that's Jaws or Close Encounters of the Third Kind. So this is a big collaboration with the Virginia Symphony Orchestra and the chorus as well. And if you go to the Fox app by Sunday, you get into tickets. And you can either go, your choice, Friday, October 23rd at the Ferguson Center for the Arts, Christopher Newport University, or October 25th, that's a Sunday, at the Sandler Center. Again, deadline is Sunday. What's on the list? We will find out next on The Fox.
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6: 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Although there's no history involving the state of Illinois, but I thought it'd be fun today on the list to feature artists, bands from the state of Illinois. 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We have a thread there as well. Again, looking for artists from Illinois on today's list. I can think of a few. You have some? Yeah, call or text 757-523-1010. This artist, not from Illinois, but actually from Wisconsin, not far from there. Take the Money and Run from Mr. Steve Miller. 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

0: 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This is Fox Traffic.
1: Working on clearing out a crash in Hampton now, 64 West near Neil Armstrong. Just blocking off the right shoulder, but it is right at the exit. Your delay is at the 664 interchange still. It's also slowing down 664 North at the interchange at Power Plant Parkway. HRBT from the Hampton side east, you're down before Rip Rap Road. Norfolk side west still around Little Creek. Headed towards the Berkeley, 264 West picked up to Ballantyne. Portsmouth side east of the downtown tunnel before Effingham. In Chesapeake, 64 East moving on towards the high rise. You're before Battlefield.

0: Boulevard, Suffolk 664, north to the Monitor Merrimack around the Western Freeway Interchange. Newport News side, that would be south, is at 35th Street as you head towards the M&M. 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
3: Dave Taylor hanging out with you this afternoon. And I got a couple of good text suggestions about my upcoming trip, if you will, to Richmond, Virginia. Okay. Yeah. So let me go through.
4: Oh, yeah. It's a city called Richmond, Virginia. Such a good, nice city. La, la, la, la, la, la.
3: So... So in the city of Richmond, the capital of our state here.
0: Yes.
3: Somebody mentioned Maymont.
0: Maymont.
3: Yes. What Maymont is a Richmond, it's a public green space, but it has like all these trails in it.
0: Ooh, you like trails.
3: Yeah, I'm all about trails. And it's a Gilded Age mansion, gardens, even a nature center and everything else.
0: Well, well, well, well, well.
3: Yeah, and the weather, no rain this weekend.
0: Okay.
3: Maybe a little chilly, but good to be outside. Yeah.
0: Sorry, I'm listening to the song in the background. So,
3: this one here.
4: It's got a lot of nice, good people living in it.
0: Yeah, that one.
3: Yeah, this song right here, yeah.
4: So many nice buildings right downtown in Richmond, Virginia.
0: Like Maymont.
4: There's some nice Fortune 500 companies.
3: See, look at that.
4: Employing lots of people. Oh, yeah, yeah. There's lots of nice museums and monuments.
0: I'm glad you're finally letting the public hear your new single.
4: I go on Monument Avenue, and I look around at all the monuments. I say, those are pretty cool.
0: Those are pretty cool.
4: Yeah.
0: Okay, so anyway, your trip to Richmond.
3: Yes.
4: Old Richmond, Virginia.
3: Somebody mentioned that they do trolley tours.
0: Yeah.
3: And I've never done like, I've done like a bus tour like in Charleston, like South Carolina, but I've never done like, but the trolley tour in San Francisco is a little different because I just kind of hopped on and act like I knew what I was doing and then hopped off because I was just trying to get somewhere. I wasn't like, that's the trolley. And I'm like, actually, I really need to get this other side of town.
0: I was just using this for transportation. You guys are over here bogging my way down taking photos.
3: Yes, exactly. Yes. So they mentioned that. And then there is, of course, the hiking, as I mentioned, because I would do the, what do you call it, the along the James River, near Belle Isle and stuff, and there's some long trails there. So, and then somebody said that they do a haunted thing as well, so I'm looking into that.
0: Yeah, I went, I did a ghost tour out there in Richmond last time I was there.
3: Oh,
0: it was very nice, very informative.
3: Because it's like the time of the year for that. Mm-hmm. So, yeah, the Haunted History of Richmond tour.
0: Ooh, spooky.
3: Yeah. So I'm going to see what's going on and figure that out. Nobody suggested any restaurants, but they mentioned some good sightseeing stuff.
0: I suggested a restaurant, too.
3: Well, you did, yes, but you didn't text it in.
0: You want me to text it into accounts?
3: Yes.
0: You want me to text it into accounts?
3: At 757-523-1010.
0: Okay.
3: Yes.
0: I'll text it into accounts.
3: All right, we'll do that. That way I can read that. All right, we've got the list coming up in 30 minutes, which you can call or text 757-523-1010. A suggestion, bands from Illinois. There could be a Richmond in Illinois. There probably is. There's like a Richmond in like in every state. I know that. So that you can do that. And we got the list coming up in 30 minutes. So go to the Fox Facebook page. Got a lot of great suggestions coming there as well. Hey, by the way, let me tell you about this. You can win a pair of tickets to Ozzy and Black Sabbath's Back to the Beginning at select theaters. That's starting on October 28th. The film documents a landmark moment in music history. Ozzy's historic final farewell performance in his hometown of Birmingham, England, just 17 days before he passed. It's crazy. Yeah, the sold-out Back to the Beginning show not only included a solo set from Ozzy, but also a reunion of Black Sabbath original members as well. Go to the Fox app by Sunday and enter to win.
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3: 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Denby, 57 your low tonight, sunny 86 tomorrow, and cloudy 72 on Thursday. Chicks Beach, 61 tonight, sunny 85 tomorrow, and mostly sunny on Thursday, and a high of around 72. Kind of some weird temps this week. The weekend, yeah, a little chilly. Dave Taylor with you. We got the list coming up in about 30 minutes, and it's bands from Illinois on today's list. If you got one, call or text 757-523-1010. They're going to the Fox Facebook page. We have a thread there as well. Again, it's bands from Illinois on today's list. Here's a band from California. It's Journey. Lights, 106.9 to Fox.

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0: 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This is Fox Traffic.
1: Got a breakdown over at the Modern Merrimack southbound coming from the Newport News side. It is stopping all the lanes at the bridge. Your delays are still right around 35th Street. Coming up from Suffolk, 664 north to the Modern Merrimack, still back at the Western Freeway interchange. Working on clearing out a crash in Hampton, 64 west near Neil Armstrong. That was just off of the right shoulder at the exit. Your delays had pushed back near the 664 interchange and was also slow in 664 north getting into the interchange around Power Plant Parkway. As the HRBT from the Hampton side east near Armistead, Norfolk side west hasn't really pushed away from Little Creek. Headed towards Berkeley, 264 west, Campostella Road. Portsmouth side east of the downtown tunnel has now gotten up to Elm Avenue. And Chesapeake, 64 east of the high rise before Battlefield Boulevard. I'm Mike Alexander, Fox Traffic.
2: Dave Taylor hanging out with you this afternoon. I know one big traffic note this weekend is eastbound at the Herbert.
1: Yes. After two weekends in a row of the westbound lanes being closed for repaving, now it's time for the eastbound side to get hits.
2: Yeah, that messes up my return this weekend. I'm not happy about that. Because, you know what's happening this weekend, and I was invited to this.
1: What's happening?
2: The Pocosin Seafood Festival.
1: Seafood Fest!
2: Yes, it's 44th year.
1: Wow.
2: Yeah, so you got, of course, your seafood favorites. Here's something I didn't know about this event until I was in Pocosin doing the tour a couple of months ago.
1: Yeah.
2: The event is free. Now, the food is not free.
1: Okay, I was going to say. So, you can't charge nothing for seafood.
2: Yeah. So they have, it's $10 to park, unless you know where to park kind of thing. So it's this Friday through Sunday.
1: Okay.
2: And in Pocosin. Here's something that is interesting with this event is that last year they served over 10,000 crab cakes.
1: Oh,
2: 600 gallons of soup and chowders.
1: Amazing.
2: Yeah.
1: Amazing. I love crab legs. I love crab cakes. I love she crab soup. I just had some crab rangoons the other day, which I know aren't really related, but still has crab in the name.
2: Okay. Yeah. And as a kid, you had a crab apple tree in the yard too, right?
1: Yeah, exactly.
2: If the tunnel is like ready by the time I'm back in town, then I'm all in, and I'm not making an excuse not to go. The challenge is that I have to fight all the Modern M&M traffic to come back, and I'd rather utter gerb.
1: You could always take the JRB, get that scenic route in.
2: Yeah, I've done that.
1: Or go up to the Eastern Shore and come back down through Maryland across the CBBT. You have your options, Dave.
2: There are
1: Don't pretend
2: options.
1: Like you can't get back home.
2: You know, it'd be great if that 460 yard sale was this weekend, because then I could hit that coming back. But because that's probably the way I'm coming back. Just because I'm trying to figure traffic, because you got to figure out there's going to be there was much more traffic going westbound on 64, even around Greenbrier last weekend and the weekend prior to that.
1: Yeah,
2: because people are like, because I can't go that way.
1: Well, over the weekend, also while the HRBT was shut down, there was a crash on the Monitor Merrimack that shut down those lanes too. So,
2: So I'm trying to figure that out. So, it's not like, hey, save me some, but
1: you can always check traffic on your way down here. You think the things are a little too clogged up, you turn tail and head right back around to Whitetail.
2: It's going to be too cold. I wanted to go there last weekend, and then we had that, it was going to rain, it's not going to rain, and then it did rain. It would have been tough for camping and pitching a tent and all that stuff in that weather. So I didn't go.
1: You had a smaller tent.
2: Well, that happens when it gets cold sometimes, but I will say this, that's not as fun. So I will, I'll figure this out. I got a couple of days. I'll keep an eye on things because the weather's going to be perfect this weekend, which is good. They'll have it done then. Then that's out of the way.
1: You could go out and help them pave.
2: I could tell them what to do. I am not a guy that knows how to do it.

0: That's good content. Watch Dave Pave.
1: Yeah, I'm sure insurance will go with that well with the company here.
0: Dave Pave to save traffic at the HRBT.
1: There we go. Hey, can we talk about other food?
0: No.
1: What if it's like pulled pork and barbecue, like Texas style?
0: Yes.
1: New rock style deal going on sale Friday morning, 8:30 a.m. for Redwood Smoke Shack. $25 gets you $50 to spend at Redwood Smoke Shack. 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All right, the list is next on the Fox. 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
6: 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Time for the List. Five songs all tied together by a common theme. The theme today is bands from Illinois. If you got one, you can call or text 757-523-1010 to go to the Fox Facebook page. We got a thread there as well. Let's go to the phones and get today's List started. Hey, the Fox, you got one for the List?
7: Yes, sir. Since I'm a renegade myself, how about Styx, Renegade?
6: Yes, because Styx, they're from Illinois. Yeah, who's this?
7: It's me, Billy, in my garage, you know, rocking the Fox like I do, brother.
6: Awesome. Yeah. What are you doing in that garage today?
7: Dude, I'm drinking something somebody brought me. It's called Richie Rare Canadian Mist. It's like a Canadian blend. Not really good. Don't like it.
6: I will get some Styx on the List. I appreciate you calling up.
7: All right, thank you, Dave.

0: Oh, what a great way to kick off the list. Styx Renegade on the Classic Rock Station, 106.9 The Fox. As we're doing a list today, it's bands from Illinois. If you got one, call or text 757-523-1010. Let's go back to the phone, see what we got. Hi, The Fox.
1: Hey, I'm just calling about bands from Illinois.
0: Yeah, what do you got?
1: Head East.
0: Yes, Head East. Never been any reason to not play them. So, yeah, who's this?
1: Perfect. This is Tim.
0: What's going on today, Tim?
1: Doing a little work around the house, cleaning up, do some other projects in the garage. Not the big.
0: Gotcha. The honey-do list or just stuff you want to get done?
1: Both.
0: All right. I'll see if I get some Head East on the list. I appreciate you calling up.
1: Thank you.

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1: Dave Taylor hanging out with you as we're doing a list this afternoon. It's bands from Illinois. That's what we got going on. If you got one, call or text 757-523-1010 to go to the Fox Facebook page. Let's go back to the phone, see what we got. Hey, the Fox, you got one for the list?
2: Yeah, perfect one for this time of year. How about Smashing Pumpkins?
1: Oh, yeah. Who's this?
2: This is Liz in Ocean View.
1: What's going on today, Liz?
2: Just surviving, out doing some yard work, doing some dog walking, just being busy.
1: Gotcha. All right, we'll get some pumpkins on the list. I appreciate you calling up.
2: All right, you take care.

0: Smashing Pumpkins, 1979 on the classic rock station, 106.9 The Fox. Yes, they're from Illinois. That's what we're doing on today's list. Bands from Illinois. If you got one, call or text 757-523-1010. And if you got a cool story like this, you can share it as well. Hi, The Fox. You got one for the list?
1: Cheap Trick, Lachesney Park, Illinois.
0: There you go. Yeah, Cheap Trick. Who's this?
1: Kirk.
0: Kirk, what's going on today?
1: Not much. My dad actually went to high school with him.
0: Oh, no way. Did he know them or just go to school with them?
1: Yep. He lived right down the street from them and knew them.
0: Well, that's pretty cool.
1: Yeah.
0: Hey, I like that. All right, I'll get some Cheap Trick out for you, man. That's a cool story.
1: Yeah.

0: Cheap Trick Surrender on the Classic Rock Station 106.9 The Fox. Want to shout out to a lot of our texters today. Tim, Liz in Oceanview, Bobby in North Carolina. Also, Tam and Rob in Surrey. Mitchell texting in from Suffolk. Also, give me a heads up, a traffic tip coming from Richmond this weekend. Also, Jimmy in Lynchburg listening on the Fox app as well. And Jeff, I think you're going to be happy. I'm about to play your band. Let's go to the phones and see how we wrap up today's list. The Fox, you got one for the list?
1: Hi, Dave. Yeah, did anybody ask for Chicago yet?
0: They have not. Who's this?
1: This is Albert.
0: Albert, I will wrap up the list with some Chicago. That's a pretty good idea.
1: All right. Sounds good to me, man.
0: What do you got going on today?
1: I'm leaving work for today and taking my 2 hours drive to get home.
0: Oh my gosh, 2 hours. Oh
1: yes.
0: All right, well, Chicago will cover a few minutes of that. I'll get them on the list. Thanks for calling.
1: All right, Dave, thanks, man.

0: Chicago wrapping up the list with 25 or 6 to 4 on the classic rock station 106.9 The Fox. And of course, they're from Illinois. That's what we were featuring on today's list, bands from Illinois. I got some great suggestions. I want to shout out Wayne and Steve and Pat calling in, as well as some great suggestions on also the Fox Facebook page with a bunch of them too, like Margo and Beth and Marie and Dina and Dana and Paul. And a lot of great suggestions coming in today. Again, it was bands from Illinois. That's what we did on the list today. And we kicked it off with Styx, and we did Renegade. And then we had Head East and Never Been Any Reason. Yes, they're a band from Illinois as well. The Smashing Pumpkins, of course, Billy Corgan from the Chicago area. Cheap Truck from Illinois. And we wrapped up the list with Chicago, and we will do the list tomorrow around the same time here on The Fox.
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4: 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This is Fox Traffic.
5: Got a breakdown over at the HRBT from the Hampton side east. Last check, all the lanes were stopped, backing you up before Armistead. Norfolk side west still hanging out near Little Creek. Clear to breakdown over at the Monitor and Merrimack southbound from the Newport News side, backing up right around 35th Street. In Suffolk, 664 north to the Monitor and Merrimack, picked up at Pewsville because you had to stop into that direction as well. Headed towards Berkeley, 264 west is at Ballantyne after clearing a breakdown. Portsmouth east headed towards downtown tunnels around Effingham and in Chesapeake. 64 east the high rise consistency before Battlefield Boulevard. And I'm Mike Alexander, Fox Traffic.
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11: All caps again? Well, remember, we don't know what Julie is going through. 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
11: Point is, we haven't walked a mile in her shoes.
10: You're right, Mr. DeGroat. So will you...
11: Fire you? Not a chance. 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
11: And stop reading the Google reviews.
10: You're right, sir. The language is not age-appropriate.
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18: Food on the table. Gas in the car. A roof over your head. 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But Trump's tariffs, wars, and corruptions have made it all too expensive. And Jen Kiggett backs it all, voting with them 100% of the time. This is Elaine Lurie, and that's while a fight to bring down the cost of living and put money back in Virginians' pockets. I kept insulin at $35, took on Big Pharma to lower prescription drug prices, and will fight to lower healthcare premiums. 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Help me get this done. I'd be honored to have your vote. I'm Elaine Lurie, candidate for Congress, and I approve this message.
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0: 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Gloucester. 54 your low tonight, sunny, 88 tomorrow, cloudy, and 70 on Thursday. Sewell's Point, 63 your low tonight, sunny, 83 tomorrow, mostly sunny, and 72 on Thursday. It's Guns N' Roses. 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

0: 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This is Fox Traffic.
1: Got a breakdown over at the HRBT from the Hampton side. East, it's blocking off the right lane near back to the 664 interchange. Norfolk side, west near Little Creek. In Suffolk, 664 north to the Monitor Merrimack near Portsmouth Boulevard. Got a breakdown inside the delays near the Western Freeway interchange. It's blocking off the left lane as well. And Newport News, 664 south to the Monitor Merrimack near 35th Street. Headed towards Berkeley, 264 west, Campostella Road. The Portsmouth side, east of the downtown tunnels at Effingham. And in Chesapeake, 64 east of the high rise before Battlefield Boulevard, and I'm Mike Alexander, Fox Traffic.
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4: Dave Taylor hanging out with you this afternoon. Father Time is undefeated, as we know.
5: Father Time is undefeated.
4: Yeah, just you do things in life, and just sometimes you can't do them anymore or whatever else. But I always say you still got to put up the fight.
5: Yes,
4: maybe because you can't do something.
5: Of course,
4: you know, like, and I tried wrestling.
5: Uh-huh.
4: You know, I did that at an age I probably shouldn't be trying that. But
5: as we all know, time keeps on slipping
4: into
5: the future.
4: What I heard. Yeah. So there's a woman in Norfolk who she is amazing because of what she did.
5: What'd she do?
4: She walked 550 miles across England in August and September to raise awareness for Alzheimer's disease.
5: What?
4: Yes. So when she was 67, 15 years ago.
5: Yeah.
4: 15 years ago. When she was 67,
5: was
4: diagnosed with that. So she got some symptoms with it.
5: Sure.
4: And they figured out what she had. And so her attitude was, I think it's one of the worst things doctors can tell you. So I got the choice, and that is I'm going to fight this thing. So she changed her lifestyle, food and exercise, and then took some tests to find out what vitamins she lacked. And then, she started working with some programs and everything else. And then,
5: and that was 15 years ago when she was 67.
4: Yeah.
5: Meaning she's into her 80s now.
4: She's 82. Last year, she walked across the United States.
5: What?
4: Yeah. So forget that guy bike riding across the country.
5: Yeah.
4: She walked last year.
5: This is cooler.
4: Yeah. Yeah. At 81. And then last year, or 2 months ago, she put on her hiking shoes and said, all right, I'm going to walk across England.
5: 500 miles.
4: Yes.
5: And then 500 more.
4: Yeah.
5: Just to be the woman that walked 1,000 miles.
4: Yes.
5: Maybe. I don't know. If she can do it the other way, she can complete the song.
4: She could. Yes. Yes. And I'm trying to think of the next line, and you got me good with the Proclaimers there. Walk 500 and then walk 500 more. I wonder if she sang, the little call and response in that song. But good on her. So right out of Hampton Roads, she went and did that. And walked across England.
5: That's incredible.
4: Not an easy walk. I mean, I've been to that country. It's not like it's all flat. And everything else.
5: But the scenery's got to be beautiful out there, too.
4: It is, yeah.
5: I'd lose track of how many miles I walked if I was staring at some of that.
4: Yeah.
5: And some of those towns are so quaint.
4: Yeah. So good on her for 15 years ago and then saying, forget this.
5: Show
4: up. I'm going to go and fight this thing and go and try to kick its butt.
5: I don't think I've walked 500 miles in my life.
4: Well,
5: I don't think so.
4: We'll work on that. You don't have to run a 5K your first day.
5: Yeah.
4: Our phones track everything nowadays. You should have that.
5: Yeah, I'll ask. I'm sure it's stored somewhere in the cloud. I'll go find one of these data centers everyone keeps talking about. Yeah. I'm sure it'll let me know.
4: So good on Dr. Judy Benjamin.
5: Oh, doctor.
4: Yes.
5: So on top of all of this, she's also smarter than the rest of us.
4: Yes.
5: All right.
4: Well, look at her go. Walking everywhere.
5: Oh, I'm watching her go.
4: Yeah. There you go. So good on her. Doing that. There you go. You're changing her lifestyle, kicking butt. Like I always say, go kick some butt. That's what she does.

0: every day.
1: Kicking some butt.
0: Yeah. I was in Colorado last year, and I was hiking in Boulder, and they got these Chautauqua Park. They got these amazing trails. And I was doing good because sometimes elevation, it's a challenge because it's about Mile High City. Uh-huh. And I'm walking, I thought, pretty good. Some lady who was probably in her late 70s or 80s, like, just blew by me on the trail. Like, she was on a mission. I mean, it could have been this woman.
1: It could have been. Walking across the United States.
0: Yeah, yeah. And she was just hauling butt. And I'm like, I don't know who this lady is, but good on her. You know, because you got tricky steps and everything else in this area.
1: Yep.
0: And she's hauling butt.
1: The air's thinner.
0: Yeah.
1: Up there.
0: Yeah. Absolutely. Pretty cool. that would be where to go. Hey, that was her. Strange coincidence. There you go. Hey, Rod's Pro Picks. Another week starts on Thursday. Get your picks in for a chance to score a prize. Motorboating place to race the Love Shack in Virginia Beach and Motor in Newport News and Sullivan's Family Auto Repair. All right. Fresh week starts Thursday. Go to the Fox app. Get your picks in and good luck and see what happens. And maybe my Detroit team will win another game this week. We'll see. Yeah.
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7: Bryan Adams has a new album coming out called How's It Going? And it's a song that apparently is a record about Canada. So yeah, that album's going to be coming out soon. Bryan Adams now. It's Summer of 69. 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

0: Boston Foreplay, a long time in the classic rock station 106.9 The Fox. Dave Taylor hanging out with you. I appreciate all the suggestions that have come in so far, as I'm going to be out of town a little bit later on this week. And I'll be going through Richmond for part of it. So I appreciate some of the Richmond suggestions to check out. I've been there a couple of times, but I didn't really take a deep dive into it. I mean, I love Belle Isle up in Richmond because it's like one of those places where you can't believe you're in the middle of a city. So if you got any other suggestions, you go to the Fox Facebook page or let me know, what I should check out in my little time that I'll have up there. Appreciate it a lot. Coming up in just a moment, we'll crank up the sound machine, the best of late night TV. 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
6: Real Google review, sir. 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Stop making terrible, annoying ads and fire Oliver because he sucks.
7: All caps again? Well, remember, we don't know what Julie is going through. 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
6: Or maybe she got fired for disparaging children on a public forum.
7: Point is, we haven't walked a mile in her shoes.
6: You're right, Mr. DeGroat. So will you...
7: Fire you? 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
7: And stop reading the Google reviews.
6: You're right, sir. The language is not age appropriate.
8: Food on the table. Gas in the car. A roof over your head. That's not asking for much. But Trump's tariffs, wars, and corruptions have made it all too expensive. And Jen Kiggett backs it all, voting with them 100% of the time. This is Elaine Lurie, and that's while a fight to bring down the cost of living and put money back in Virginians' pockets. I kept insulin at $35, took on Big Pharma to lower prescription drug prices, and will fight to lower healthcare premiums. And I support banning members of Congress from trading stocks because politicians shouldn't get rich off public office. A life you can afford, a government you can trust, that's not asking for much. Help me get this done. I'd be honored to have your vote. I'm Elaine Lurie, candidate for Congress, and I approve this message.
9: Paid for by Elaine Lurie for Congress.
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17: 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Toano, 54 year low tonight, sunny 88 tomorrow, and cloudy and 71 on Thursday. Cartersville, 52 tonight, sunny 88 tomorrow, and 76 on Thursday. Dave Taylor hanging out with you. Let's crank up the sound machine, the best of late night TV. We got Seth Meyers on the way. We got Conan O'Brien coming up. Yeah, classic Conan O'Brien. It is National No Bra Day, after all. And Seth Meyers kicking things off tonight.
18: According to a new study, nearly half of Americans have worn the same pair of underwear at least 2 days in a row. That's right. Nearly half of Americans are men.
19: This is weird. Victoria's Secret, you probably heard about this. They've unveiled a new $2 million bra. This is a good sign of the times. In this economy, they unveiled a new $2 million bra encrusted with diamonds, topaz, and sapphire. Yep, they're calling it perfect for the woman who wants to get to second base with a gay man.
20: I read that because of shoplifting, a Target store in New York is now locking up their underwear. And meanwhile, over at Walmart, they're using underwear as a face mask to cook meth.
17: That's your sound machine. 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

0: It's Hart with the Magic Man on the Classic Rock Station, 106.9 The Fox. Dave Taylor hanging out with you. A lot of things to check out. History of the world of October 13th, including what's being celebrated today. Chances are here in Hampton Roads, you're a part of something today that started in 1775. Yeah, we'll get into that in just a moment. Look at other things that happened, including somebody who's got red hair celebrating your birthday today. Yeah, in fact, it has become his name, the Red Rocker. We'll get into that. Just a moment here on the Fox. You can win a pair of tickets to John Williams and Steven Spielberg iconic film scores. You can celebrate one of cinema's most revered collaborations between composer and filmmaker as the Virginia Symphony Orchestra and the Virginia Symphony Orchestra Chorus perform with films like E.T., Jaws, Close Encounters of the Third Kind, and Indiana Jones. How cool is that? 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
7: 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She's fighting to ban insider trading in Congress and pass term limits to stop self-serving politicians from getting rich in office while working families fall behind. That's why her opponent is getting desperate, spending millions lying about Jen's record. But don't believe it.

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3: Dave Taylor with you, checking out the history of the world of this day, October 13th. And we will start with this. 1775, the Continental Congress establishes the Continental Navy, the precursor to the U.S. Navy. But the U.S. Navy created this day in 1775. So you have that. Oh, by the way, 1792, the cornerstone is laid for the Executive Mansion. We later would call it the White House. The first modern World Series wrapped up. Yeah, the Boston Red Sox defeated the Pittsburgh Pirates. That happened in 1903. In 2010, I remember the story, the Chilean miners, they were trapped for like 69 days underground. They're rescued on this day in 2010. William Shatner traveled to space on a Blue Origin flight in 2021, the oldest person in space at the age of 90. Things being celebrated today, well, it's National No Bra Day. Hey, yeah. Can't really talk about that in the office. It's also International Day of Disaster Risk Reduction, and it's World Thrombosis Day as well. And some birthdays. Let's see, the late Margaret Thatcher, a longtime British Prime Minister, born in, say, 1925. You got Paul Simon, Ryman Simon, 85 years young today, born in, say, 1941. Sacha Baron Cohen, of course, Borat. Yeah, yes. Very nice. Born in the state in 1971. Jerry Rice, NFL Hall of Famer, born in the state in 1962. Ashanti, R&B singer, actually met her at a baseball event, born in the state in 1980. And my name is Dave Taylor. All right, go kick some butt. Go enjoy the rest of your day, and we'll celebrate the rest of the day before we get to Alice Cooper with celebrating the birthday of the Red Rocker, Sammy Hagar, who is 79 years young today. And, of course, he joined Van Halen in the 80s, you know, after he was part of Montrose, which Alice Cooper will feature that tonight. And, man, quite the solo career and quite the career with Van Halen as well. It's finished what you started. It's 106.9 The Fox, Hampton Roads, Classic Rock.

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2: Welcome back to Alice's Attic on Tuesday, October 13th. My book tour has brought me to one of my favorite cities in the world, London. I have a long history with this city, and they're not mad at me for causing a major traffic jam in the 70s when I parked a truck at Piccadilly Circus with a naked picture of me on it. So, big hour of radio ahead, a Cooper's Countdown from 1987, then a listener email, and for birthday bashes, we're celebrating the Red Rocker's birthday. But now, let's start with this.
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0: Every week, Cooper's Countdown is heard on great radio stations like this one. What do you got for us, Coop?
1: It was October 13th, 1987. John Carpenter's Prince of Darkness, starring me, was released in theaters. George Michael was the biggest artist in the world, and I was touring the USA. The charts looked just like this. Kicking things off at number 5, Rush gave us a song about aging called Time Stand Still. At number 4, Pink Floyd, in their first album without Roger Waters, had a hit with Learning to Fly. Number 3 belonged to R.E.M., who have claimed for decades that this is not a love song despite being called The One I Love. Coming in at number 2, Yes had a different, more polished and commercial sound with Love Will Find a Way. And number 1, rock song on this date in 1987 was from one of the biggest albums of the decade, talking about Def Leppard and Animal.

0: Uncle Alice and his Kooptastic radio show. We'll be back in a flash. Alice's Attic with Alice Cooper.
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1: Hi, Alice. I really enjoy listening to your show every night. I have a quick question about the snakes you use on stage. Have you ever had a scary moment where one of them wouldn't cooperate or tried to bite you during a live concert? I've always wondered how you handle them while trying to sing. Thank you, Dario. The only time that I ever really had a problem with a snake was in Brazil, where they would not allow us to bring our own snakes in, even though they come from Brazil. So they said, we will provide a snake. I figured they would go to the pet store and get a snake that had been in captivity all of its life, like ours have. They went out in the jungle and took one off a tree and put it in a bag. And so I said, well, I got to meet the snake. I opened the bag and it came after me. I mean, this thing was snapping. It would have killed me if it could. And on stage, he wanted to constrict and kill me so bad. It was the only time I really had a hard time doing the song and controlling the snake at the same time. Well, if you're being killed by a snake right now, write to Alice at alicesattic.com. Stick around because birthday bashes are coming up after this.
0: There's more Alice after this.
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8: This is Alice's Attic with Alice Cooper. All over the world. And your host is on tour traversing the globe.

0: share a birthday with Nikki Sixx, Elvis, Britney Spears, or Bono? Well, you're about to find out, because Alice Cooper's going to invite you to blow out the candles for some festive celebrity birthday bashes.
1: Well, if you were born on October 13th, you share your birthday with some pretty impressive celebrities. Also born on this day, Paul Simon, Sacha Baron Cohen, Margaret Thatcher, Nancy Kerrigan, Marie Osmond, and our very own friend, the Red Rocker himself, Sammy Hagar. So, here's one for Sammy. It's Montrose with Bad Motor Scooter.

0: There's more Alice Cooper coming sooner than later. Alice's Attic with Alice Cooper.
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